baker, the cleaner, or the counter? Oh no, not the cost controller, the bus!

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1: 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Och efter slutsignalen konstaterade förbundskapten Graham Potter att Sverige förlorade mot ett bättre lag, men menade att siffrorna blev för stora.
2: We lost to the better team for sure. I think the scoreline's a little harsh on us, but sometimes that happens in football, especially with the quality of the opponent we face. Got off to a not a good start, which then puts you behind in the game and then affects the mood. I thought after the first break we thought we did really well. Adjusted things a little bit, which made it better for us. And then at half time we're just looking to get the next goal and try to carry on what we were doing in the second half of the first half, but ultimately we can see two quick goals and then the game's gone away from us. So

0: They were located to Paderborn, and they played against the youth of Paderborn. And last time it was not open to the media.
1: Okay.
0: It's really interesting that we can see what happened, and you have a special guest next to us. It's Kylian Mbappé, the captain, who is watching what's happened on the pitch. So it's interesting for us.
2: Because I was at the Norway camp before this, and I spoke to the Norwegian journalists. They told me as well that Haaland rarely speaks. They hadn't seen him all the World Cup before the first game. Have you talked anything to Mbappe? Has he been on press conference?
0: It's the same example. You know, Kylian Mbappe want to be focused on his tournament. And yesterday, after the Senegal match, he has to speak because he breaks the record.
2: Yes.
0: So it's important to listen to him, to have his feelings. But I think that the next game, I'm not sure that he will speak to the press. And we will see if Kylian Mbappé will come in the next press.

0: You go in the parks of Boston and they're absolutely everywhere. So you're right, yeah, there's obviously been some big stories from this World Cup so far. It's quite early yet, but for me, one of the biggest stories so far has been the Scotland fans and how much the Bostonians really have taken them to their hearts. And I think it's been a great bond. You look at the bars, they've run out of lager, they've run out of beer. So I think that says a lot. There's some big drinkers here in Boston, I think, but the Scotland fans have really shown what they're all about.
1: Och en sak som ständigt lyfts är den goda stämningen och på vilket strålande sätt de skotska fansen representerar sitt land. Inget stök utan bara fest och härliga tider.
0: Yeah, absolutely. I think that's the most important thing for any group of supporters who travel abroad, that they represent their country well. The Scotland fans have always been very proud of the reputation they have around the world. No matter where you go, anywhere, whether World Cup, the Euros, we were in Germany 2 years ago. The Scotland fans, they care about their reputation. You know, it's important to them that when they leave a place, that the local community has a better understanding and a better feeling for them than beforehand. And I think that's very much the case here.
1: The Tartan Army. Ja, det är så de kallas, de skotska fansen. Och det kommer från det rutmönstriga tyget som man ofta hittar på kiltarna som skottarna har på sig. Och Robert Grieve berättar att även om ordet Army är med så handlar det bara om kärlek och vänskap.
0: That's been their name for a long time now, many, many number of years. Many of them will wear the kilts, as I'm sure you have seen. And it's the old fashioned, the Tartan Army. They're an army of fans, but in a good way. You know, there's no hostility there. You know, it's an army of friendship. It's an army of love. It's an army of good feeling. Win, lose, or draw, whatever happens, they will still stay with the team, and that's always the case. But as I say, hopefully the Scotland team, Steve Clarke, the manager, and the players, John McGinn, Scott McTominay, Andy Robertson, all our big players, hopefully they can turn up now in this World Cup as well as the Scotland fans.